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Fly High Michelle off our text line. 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

0: 103.5 WIMZ, Knoxville's classic rock. Your 80s at 8 with some Boston. We're ready. And man, that album was big when it came out. I remember that. If he were still with us, Brad Delp, singer of Boston, he would be turning 75 this week. And unfortunately, of course, we lost him back in 2007. There you have it. More knowledge for you, Noggin. We'll keep the party rolling. It's 80s at 8. Promo Mike here with you. And I will be right back.
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When it rang, you'd pick it up without knowing who was calling. It was madness. 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

0: 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Your 80s at 8, Shake Me by Cinderella. Their first single off of their first album, Night Songs. And it came out on this day in 1986. Yes, ladies and gentlemen, it is 40 years old. Their very first studio album. Of course, it helped them make them famous there in that 80s glam metal scene. Of course, they went a little more a little more rockabilly as time went on, but boy, they hit it right at that time. I saw them open for Bon Jovi, who of course discovered them, and also saw them open for David Lee Roth, and of course they had the big songs off that album like Shake Me, Nobody's Fool, and they were major tracks on MTV, and that was a big success. It eventually sold over 3 million copies, and so therefore it went triple platinum, and there you have it. More knowledge for your noggin. I kind of feel 100 years old right now. But what do you do? Promo Mike here with you. Thanks for hanging out on the 80s at 8. Thanks for all those requests. That was great. Now, are you a fan of tacos? Because I can tell you J-Mac and Drake are, as are the people at Flow Roofing, because they want to turn an ordinary Tuesday into a full-blown Taco Tuesday takeover, complete with fresh, delicious tacos from Salsarita's Mexican Grill for you and your coworkers. 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It is a Taco Tuesday with J-Mac and Drake, brought to you by Flow Roofing and 103.5 WIMZ. We'll get back into 2 for Tuesday. I got the cars on deck. It's Promo Mike here with you on 103.5 WIMZ Knoxville's Classic Rock. 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

It's a two for Tuesday on 103.5 WIMZ, Knoxville's classic rock with some bad company, rock and roll fantasy. It was this day in 2013 that the band made a special television appearance and performed their hit song Bad Company on The Tonight Show with Jay Leno. It was special because the performance featured three of the band's original founding members. Of course, Paul Rogers, guitarist Mick Ralphs, and drummer Simon Kirk. And sadly, Boz Burrell, their bassist, had passed away in 2006. They played Bad Company, which, of course, is the title track. And even though that was never released as an official single back in the 70s, it remains one of the band's most famous signature songs. So there you have it. More knowledge for you, Noggin. Promo Mike here with you. In for Octavius. Thanks for hanging out. I do appreciate it. 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

0: 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Two for Tuesday continues. I got the Eagles, and of course I got our Thunder from down under at the bottom of the hour. It's Promo Mike here with you on 103.5 WIMZ Knoxville's Classic Rock, also over on Facebook, Promo Mike WIMZ. I'll be right back.
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0: 103.5 WIMZ, Knoxville's classic rock. Not only a Thunder from Down Under, but a two for Tuesday. AC/DC giving the dog a bone. It was this day in 82 that they wrapped up the Japanese leg of their famous For Those About to Rock tour with a final massive show at Tokyo's iconic Budokan Arena. How about that? 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Two for Tuesday continues. I got Pink Floyd taking us into the 10 p.m. hour. It's Promo Mike here with you. 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

Be careful about mixing your iron supplements with Viagra. He's been spun around and pointed north for almost 4 hours now. It's Promo Mike on 103.5 WIMZ. Yeah.

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0: 2, that their hit 1977 album, Book of Dreams, was celebrated for being certified platinum. How about that? More knowledge for you, Noggin. Promo Mike here with you on this Tuesday. Thanks for hanging out. 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And what that is you'll hear 7 quick song clips, and you got 30 seconds to name each song by title and artist. 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I got Motley Crue coming up. It's Promo Mike here with you on 103.5 WIMZ Knoxville's Classic Rock. Also over on Facebook, Promo Mike WIMZ. Give it a like, jump in on the multiple conversations there. I shall return.
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0: 103.5 WIMZ, Knoxville's Classic Rock, 2 for Tuesday with Aerosmith. I got ready to say Sweet Emotion, or Sweet Aerosmith, and the name of the band Emotion. Getting tired now, I can tell. Anyway, there you go. Got one more to do tomorrow. I'll be in for Octavius one more day. And then Thursday and Friday, you're going to have Oz in at night. We're just playing musical DJs this week. Drake is on vacation, so Big R is in with Jay, and Octo's on for Big R, and we're just playing shift around, so it's always fun to do that. Anyway, the people are asking, what's going on? That's what's going on. Vacations. I'll be taking one soon myself, so, and I'm sure others will as well. Remember, you can follow along with me during the week. Promo Mike WIMZ on Facebook. I try to do birthdays, anniversaries. I try to do things that happened musically on this day in history and other fun, just trivial things. Mostly, I just like talking to the listeners because I've made some really good friends over there. So hop on in if you want to. Before I get out of here, though, I do want to remind you, you may think you are completely insignificant in this world, but someone drinks coffee from the favorite coffee cup that you gave them. Someone heard a song on the radio that reminded them of you, and someone read the book that you recommended and plunged headfirst into. Someone smiled after a hard day of work because they remembered the joke that you told them today, and someone loves themselves a little bit more because you gave them a compliment. Never think you have no influence whatsoever, because remember, brothers and sisters, your touch, your word, your good deed, what you leave behind cannot be erased. Also, if you feel like you need to talk to someone, especially our youth, especially our veterans, 988. Please, please, please dial that number if you feel like you need to talk to someone. It's going to do it for me until tomorrow night. Good night, Knoxville, and everyone listening on the interwebs. Promo Mike out.
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0: We're here for all your love tonight, and thank you to Cindy for asking for that one by the Yardbirds. We also had some deeper stuff from Santana in the mix as well. Carlos has a birthday coming up next month on July 20th. The guru of guitar Zen turns 79 years young, and we'll have to do a special set for Carlos at that time. It's Matt Wardlaw, of course. I've got your Foo Fighters code word. We will hook you up with that in the next hour, and now that we've had a bit of time to digest the excitement of opening night for the Rush Tour, we'll check in with a friend of UCR who was there. We'll do a special set on UCR Backstage featuring a few songs that they performed live on opening night, so we've got a lot to get into, and let's not waste a moment more. Thank you for being here with us tonight on Ultimate Classic Rock.
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1: The Black Crowes are out on the road this summer with Whiskey Myers, and they're calling it the Southern Hospitality Tour, which turns out to be exactly that. The run launched May 17th at Austin, Texas, and right out of the gate, it was clear this wasn't going to be just a standard greatest hits run. John Doe from X and guitar legend Charlie Sexton both walked out on opening night, and the guest appearances have just kept coming. Ivan Neville sat in on Jealous Again when they were in Alabama. Former Black Crowes guitarist Audley Freed showed up in Nashville for Remedy, and in Atlanta, Kevin Kinney from Driving and Crying, an early mentor to Chris and Rich Robinson when they were kids coming up in the local scene, joined them on stage too. That one clearly meant something. The set lists have been all over the place in the best possible way. They've been digging into Rolling Stones' deep cuts, including You Got the Silver, which is not exactly the obvious call. They played X's The New World with John Doe singing it. It feels like a band that's genuinely having fun and not just going through the motions. The reunion kicked off properly back in 2021, but this tour feels like the Crowes are hitting their stride. Loose, generous with the stage, and clearly comfortable in their own skin again. Southern hospitality indeed. Well, that's your 60 Seconds in Rock. I'm Octavius for 103.5 WIMZ, Knoxville's classic rock.

0: cool stuff for Foreigner fans. Tell me this. Let's think back a bit. It was the early 90s. Mick Jones and Lou Gramm got back together after a few years of being apart. They put out a new compilation at that point called The Very Best and Beyond, featuring three new songs that were really good. And they went out on tour, of course. And if you saw that run, you know it was a good one. They had a big inflatable jukebox that grew to a massive size as they were playing Jukebox Hero, which we just heard, in Lou, Mick, the whole band just sounded great. I saw that tour twice, and I would love to go back in time and see it again. But if you missed those new songs they put out at the time, the good news is you can hear them now thanks to a new EP that is streaming called the Soul Doctor EP. It features all three of the new Foreigner songs that came out back in September of 1992. I know, I can't believe I just said that out loud either. But check it out, the Soul Doctor EP from Foreigner. Good stuff. And we call it Ultimate Classic Rock. 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

Wherever I may roam, I'm planning to dance, and I feel like you'll join me as you hear this next song from the almighty rock gods we hail. They're called Van Halen. 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

classic rock things. That is what we're doing here on the 9 at 9, and I need your suggestions. Crazy Little Thing Called Love. And here's one more to get you thinking, let you know where our head is at with classic rock things, even better than The Real Thing, U2, and its ultimate classic rock.

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I should have learned to play them drums. 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

0: Money for Nothing. 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

You all have had some really awesome and fun suggestions. Classic Rock Things is our theme tonight on the 9. There is a particularly good one coming up in a few moments after our next entry for tonight's 9. Here's Boston. It's Ultimate Classic Rock.

0: We've been playing a bunch of classic rock things tonight on the Nine. Songs that have the word thing in the title or something, or even in the case of Dire Straits, we made the word nothing fit. All Things Must Pass was an easy fit, a classic from George Harrison, a great way to bring it all closer to a conclusion. We will wrap up tonight's 9 at 9 with just one more, and it's a song, maybe you haven't heard it in a while. That is my hint for you all, and it's ultimate classic rock.
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Well, thanks for sending in things we could throw into the mix tonight on our Classic Rock Things edition of the 9 at 9. 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Backstage is next after this from BOC. 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

0: It's Ultimate Classic Rock, and as I mentioned earlier in the night, we are all feeling pretty good after Rush launched their 50-something tour earlier this week on Sunday evening. We were there covering the show live as it happened, and we have a ton of things for you to check out at the UCR website. Photos, video, everything you could possibly want to see about the Rush reunion. But I wanted to hear from somebody who was there just as a fan. So I had a conversation with Matt Serena, a longtime friend who I worked with at the start of my career in radio, and he was the person who notably gave me tickets to go see my first Rush concert in the 90s. So we're going to hear more of this chat on tomorrow night's show as we continue digging through the many highlights from the tour launch. But as Matt told me as we started talking, it was indeed a great night, a great Rush show. And he shared with me what his expectations were going into the show.
1: As far as expectations going into it, I knew I was going to sing very loudly. I knew I would blow out my voice, which is a little raspy right now. I knew I would probably cry, and I did. And I would know that I would buy some merchandise, and I did. Beyond that, I didn't know. You know, the main curveball, I guess, is how does Annika fit into this? And, you know, but beyond that, you know, I'll always say, I tell people when I talk about Rush and seeing so many concerts and everybody, they're one of the few bands that really always operated at a very high level. Like, you never got a bad Rush show. You might have gotten one that was like a little bit better. And that's like, that's magic to get that. But they were just so good. So going into it, I know they're going to be well rehearsed. You know, what are they going to do? How are they going to, you know, just what's the stage going to look like? You know, and what's the vibe going to be? So that was my thought going into it. Went with my friend who went to the last tour with me. And we also saw Annika with Jeff Beck. So we kind of had a feel for this. And we're having our Xana brews in the parking lot, literally. So that is, you know, that's kind of, I just didn't walk in. It was just cold and blank. And the main thing is I am glad it's the first show because I didn't know anything. Now people can already start looking at set lists and all that other stuff. I wanted to go in and not know a thing. I didn't want to hear a guy like me talking about the show. So that's it. That's the expectations.
0: That is my longtime radio buddy, Matt Serena. We will hear a bit more from Matt about Sunday night's Rush concert in Los Angeles. But let's hear another tune that was in the set list. And it was the second song of the night and the first time that Rush had performed Limelight since 2013. This is UCR Backstage.
2: I'd like to do something for you now from our Moving Pictures album. This is Living in the Limelight.

0: Rush, and another song that was in the set Sunday evening for the debut concert for the very unexpected Rush 50-something reunion tour, Dreamline, from, of course, their Roll the Bones album. It's Wardlaw. I'm so happy to have my longtime Rush buddy, Matt Serena, sharing some thoughts about his experience seeing the Rush reunion on Sunday night in Los Angeles. We will hear more highlights from the start of the tour on tomorrow night's show, as well as more of Matt's recollections about the experience. But, of course, I wanted to hear from Matt his thoughts on what Annika Niles brought to the show with her drumming.
1: Honestly, my friend sitting next to me on my right, three women sitting next to us on our left, which is, you know, very rare at a Rush show, and the gal next to me knew all the songs, and she was completely into it. And within a couple songs, she's like, oh my God, she's amazing. She's amazing. She's amazing. And my friend, she's amazing. She's amazing. Like, everyone was flipping out about her. You know, in terms of, slowly processing it when we're driving home, it was, she's a little more rock than Neil, as he got later on and started changing styles a little bit. But now, just kind of goofing around, listening to some of their older stuff this morning, you know, she's a little more in tune with, like, Fly By Night, you know, that kind of version of Neil. But he's so next level. So she brings a little more of a rock version to all the different parts of it. So that's what I thought, where Neil has to, you know, is Neil and has his style and everything, the way, the feel of the songs and everything else. She, you know, it's a little more, imagine Neil Peart in 1975, 76 coming in and trying to play Neil Peart in, you know, the 2000s. And it's like that rock version, and it's her, but she totally does it. She's great. She's absolutely fantastic and so fun to watch. You know,

0: a female drummer with them, fill these iconic shoes, and nail it. Absolutely knock it out. And the whole show, that woman is working the entire time, and she's smiling. They're all smiling. You see her just like with a big grin on her face every now and then, and then she gets back to it.
1: That is Matt Serena, friend of UCR. He was in attendance for night number one of the Big Rush reunion tour, and I really appreciate him taking time to speak with us. We will hear, as I mentioned, more from Matt tomorrow night on the show, as well as more live Rush to celebrate their return. It is ultimate classic rock.
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Aerosmith was on to something with that song, and that is record label legend John Klodner. In the video for that tune is the Bearded Bride, and I love that they were able to convince him to do that. Aerosmith made some fun music videos in the 80s and 90s, didn't they? It's ultimate classic rock.

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Rolling Stones put out Some Girls today in 1978, and today in 1986, I'll take you back, 11-year-old Matt Wardlaw was geeking out in a major way about a song from a band called Genesis, and that song, as you might know, was called Invisible Touch. I know what I'm about to say is going to hurt some of you, but I thought it was one of the coolest sounding songs I've ever heard. I came to realize that was a controversial opinion to have within the Genesis fan base, but then I got the full album, and to this day, Domino, Tonight, Tonight, Tonight, The Brazilian, there is some cool prog stuff on Invisible Touch, and though I have grown to love the entire run of Genesis, both eras of the band, I will still defend the Invisible Touch album when necessary. Let's go back to the title track right now. Here is Genesis on UCR.

0: There's no fooling. We are rolling through our final hour of UCR for this particular evening, but we've still got plenty of action left to come in this week, including some stories from Chris Robinson. We'll hear from Chris later this week. Right now, we have requested Foreigner and one from the Red Rocker, too. I've still got room for some of your requests as well, so get those to me at Ultimate Classic Rock.
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I wonder if they ever let Sammy Hagar fly the plane, because if they did, he would be happy, because as Steve Miller will tell you, those jet airliners, they go really fast. 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

I find it fairly healthy to go off into the night with a boisterous rebel yell. That is what Billy Idol has been preparing all of us for. It's Matt Wardlaw. Hopefully you were here with us last night to hear that cool, previously unreleased version of Pigs on the Wing by Pink Floyd, which you only had if you owned the 8-track version of the Animals album back in the 70s. Thankfully, the band is making it more accessible now to all Floyd fans worldwide with the new 8-tracks compilation. Appropriate name, right? That was released this past Friday. It's a cool, cool listen produced by Stephen Wilson of Porcupine Tree, and he created a great mix segueing all of the songs together, so check that out. Well, now producer Eric tells me that that is all of the time we have for tonight, and you would not like producer Eric when he's angry, so let's head out the door and take a cigar for the road. It's Ultimate Classic Rock, and have a great night, everybody.

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2: 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And as you know, that same way includes starting off the show with a few deeper cuts. 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

0: We're here for all your love tonight, and thank you to Cindy for asking for that one by the Yardbirds. We also had some deeper stuff from Santana in the mix as well. Carlos has a birthday coming up next month on July 20th. The guru of guitar Zen turns 79 years young, and we'll have to do a special set for Carlos at that time. It's Matt Wardlaw. Of course, I've got your Foo Fighters code word. We will hook you up with that in the next hour, and now that we've had a bit of time to digest the excitement of opening night for the Rush Tour, we'll check in with a friend of UCR who was there. We'll do a special set on UCR Backstage featuring a few songs that they performed live on opening night, so we've got a lot to get into, and let's not waste a moment more. Thank you for being here with us tonight on Ultimate Classic Rock.
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1: The Black Crowes are out on the road this summer with Whiskey Myers, and they're calling it the Southern Hospitality Tour, which turns out to be exactly that. The run launched May 17th at Austin, Texas, and right out of the gate, it was clear this wasn't going to be just a standard greatest hits run. John Doe from X and guitar legend Charlie Sexton both walked out on opening night, and the guest appearances have just kept coming. Ivan Neville sat in on Jealous Again when they were in Alabama. Former Black Crowes guitarist Audley Freed showed up in Nashville for Remedy, and in Atlanta, Kevin Kenney from Driving and Crying, an early mentor to Chris and Rich Robinson when they were kids coming up in the local scene, joined them on stage too. That one clearly meant something. The set lists have been all over the place in the best possible way. They've been digging into Rolling Stones' deep cuts, including You Got the Silver, which is not exactly the obvious call. They played X's The New World with John Doe singing it. It feels like a band that's genuinely having fun and not just going through the motions. The reunion kicked off properly back in 2021, but this tour feels like the Crowes are hitting their stride. Loose, generous with the stage, and clearly comfortable in their own skin again. Southern hospitality indeed. Well, that's your 60 Seconds in Rock. I'm Octavius for 103.5 WIMZ, Knoxville's classic rock.

0: cool stuff for Foreigner fans. Tell me this. Let's think back a bit. It was the early 90s. Mick Jones and Lou Gramm got back together after a few years of being apart. They put out a new compilation at that point called The Very Best and Beyond, featuring three new songs that were really good. And they went out on tour, of course. And if you saw that run, you know it was a good one. They had a big inflatable jukebox that grew to a massive size as they were playing Jukebox Hero, which we just heard, in Lou, Mick, the whole band just sounded great. I saw that tour twice, and I would love to go back in time and see it again. But if you missed those new songs they put out at the time, the good news is you can hear them now thanks to a new EP that is streaming called the Soul Doctor EP. It features all three of the new Foreigner songs that came out back in September of 1992. I know, I can't believe I just said that out loud either. But check it out, the Soul Doctor EP from Foreigner. Good stuff, and we call it Ultimate Classic Rock. 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

0: From high on top of the rock in Knoxville, it's J-Mac and Drake with special guest co-host Big R. Coming up on today's show, stay-at-home mom Candy Carlson, here to explain why she is the best homeschool teacher, primarily because her child always graduates at the top of their class. And now, she won't admit it, but she's starting to miss Drake. And Big R's wondering, when is this nightmare going to end? It's J-Mac and Big R.
1: Engineer Kevin coming through. You know, he's speaking the truth there, actually. I was thinking that right as my alarm was going off at 4 a.m.
2: And you're like, oh, man, what have I got myself into for this whole week? Yeah, well, I feel that every day.
1: It's good times.
2: It is good times. Hey, wake up. We're here. We're ready to have some fun with you today. 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You ready?
1: I'm ready. Let's do this.

0: 103.5 WIMZ, Knoxville's Classic Rock. Jay Mack and Drake with Big R filling in for Drake this week. And yesterday, we had some fun with George McFly in studio.
1: Yeah, we were asking him if he would eat certain food items. So we thought we would crank this up and let you hear it if you missed it.
0: Here we go.
2: Okay, so Jay Mack, I was reading about these people that are now eating clay pots.
0: Okay.
2: And there's even videos that are going viral. George, we immediately thought of you because I know that when it comes to food, you're adventurous.
0: That's a nice way of putting it.
3: I love weird foods. And you mentioned clay pots.
2: Yes.
3: That's nothing but diatomaceous earth, which gets rid of parasites. People eat it constantly, 9/10 of the globe.
0: What?
3: Yeah, you'll find it in health food stores nowadays. It gets rid of parasites if you eat raw foods.
0: So that's one thing I stay clear of anyway, is the raw food thing. But
2: yeah.
0: Now you're going to eat the raw food in order to combat eating the raw food.
3: I know, it doesn't
0: and the
3: make
0: parasites
3: much sense.
0: Come with it. You're going to eat some dirt.
3: Diatomaceous earth is what it's called, not dirt.
0: No, it's dirt. But this is interesting.
3: Let's call a spade a spade.
0: Okay.
3: It's dirt.
2: Or you can add some water and call it mud.
0: Why? Okay.
3: Because I got teeth and I can chew.
0: We have a list, right?
2: Yeah.
0: All right, let's get to the list.
2: Basically, would you eat it, George?
0: But wait, before you say yes, because I know you would say yes just about anything, but you got to hear the description.
3: Of course.
2: And I have a feeling I know the answer to the first one. Have you heard of balut?
3: Caviar.
2: Well, no.
3: That's beluga.
2: A balut is a fertilized duck or chicken egg with a nearly developed embryo inside, boiled and eaten right out of the shell with salt and vinegar.
3: That might be a challenge. I mean, yes, the answer is affirmative, but it would be probably my biggest challenge. I almost ordered a bunch.
0: Mm.
3: Jay.
0: Okay.
3: When I first got here.
0: I know.
3: We were talking about I was going to order a dozen and say if you would eat those. Yeah.
0: Oh, I wouldn't touch them.
3: I know.
2: I don't know if I'm pronouncing this right, but it's hákarl. It's an Icelandic delicacy consisting of fermented Greenland shark because fresh Greenland shark is toxic. It's months they have this process to make it edible.
3: I love weird foods, all kinds. But that one is a definite no. I saw a special on it, and it smells like ammonia.
0: Oh.
3: And it almost has an ammonia taste.
0: Uh-uh.
3: And anything bitter, I cannot do.
0: Okay.
2: All right. How about Kasu Marzu, an illegal maggot-infested sheep's milk cheese from Sardinia?
3: Yes, absolutely. My grandfather made Limburger, which is a pungent cheese. You stick cottage cheese in a barrel, and then you press it down. When the maggots crawl out, it's ready. And then you stick it in bricks, and you put it on shelves. And when it turns brown, you break it in half.
0: No, sir.
3: And you put it on rye bread with an onion.
2: When the maggots crawl out, it's ready.
0: Listen, I'm sorry if you're eating breakfast right now. My apologies.
3: It's delicious.
0: Okay.
3: I had it for breakfast.
2: Escamoles, known as insect caviar.
3: Yes.
2: This is yes.
3: Oh, absolutely. You can't get any cleaner. Now, the insects might be dirty, but the caviar and the eggs are always clean. That's why you can eat maggots off of, if you take the maggots and clean them off of dead sheep or whatever, then you can, they're very good, by the way.
2: You probably just like it because it has a buttery, nutty texture.
3: Buttery, nutty taste.
0: Yeah, your nutty buddy is gone, plum nutty. Wow.
2: So, Heath, the answer's yes. When it comes to George McFly, the answer's, except for the one.
3: I'll try balut.
0: You would try it.
3: When I started here, I was talking to J-Mac when she was doing nights, and I was going to order a dozen, and I was going to give her the challenge, and she said no way.
0: No,
3: so I'll do it. You can order anything off of Amazon nowadays, even balut.
2: Okay.
0: Wow.
2: Especially, we might have to
0: noted.
2: Do this.
3: Yeah. Thanks, guys.
2: We got it.
0: Thank you, George McFly.
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2: So what would happen in your life if you disappeared for like 3 days? Check this out. A Knoxville man says he was wrongfully arrested because he had the same name as the suspect and he got arrested for 3 days.
3: Like, so he's put in jail?
2: Yeah.
3: And the whole bit,
2: lost his job, couldn't take his kidney medication, had a lawsuit against Knox County. Have you ever been mistaken for somebody else?
3: Not like that, but what, so did he end up? Like,
2: he wanted $100,000. He got $10,000. Got $10,000 in his lawsuit.
3: That seems kind of low.
2: Oh, I want to wait for the whole hunter.
3: Hey, competitive eater Joey Jaws Chestnut, the
2: nice
3: reigning champ. Yeah. Well, Joey Chestnut, he's the reigning champion and 17-time winner of Nathan's Famous International Hot Dog Eating Contest.
2: Okay.
3: You've probably seen him smashing hot dogs into his mouth. Well, it turns out he is going to compete on July 4th. When they have the big hot dog eating contest up there in New York, there was a question mark about whether he would or wouldn't compete because he is on probation. Who knew? Now,
2: okay.
3: Why?
2: Uh-huh.
3: Why is he on probation?
2: Yeah.
3: Turns out he pled guilty to a misdemeanor battery charge. So, yeah, he must have eaten something so good it made him slap his mom.
2: Oh, boom. Come on.
3: Slap with charges.
2: Nice. Well, have you ever opened up a box and said, I forgot I owned this?
3: Yeah.
2: Uh-huh. Well, more Americans over 50 are embracing something called death cleaning. Let me just explain this.
3: Okay.
2: It's getting rid of your junk so that your kids won't have to do it when you pass away. So, you know, the box of extension cords, old magazines,
3: yeah.
2: Mystery keys. Oh, yeah.
3: Yeah.
2: Organizers are finding it's actually freeing when people get rid of this stuff. So, what is the weirdest thing that you've kept it this time?
3: I've had some cords. Mm-hmm. I've got box of cords and all of that, and then finally threw that out. But I do have a drawer full of old cell phones.
2: I'm going to quote the ice queen herself, Elsa.
3: Yeah?
2: Big R, let it go.
3: I will.
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4: Well, good morning. Welcome to Wednesday. If you're on the west side this morning, you're looking pretty good on 40 eastbound, east of 75 north in Loudoun County. 75's in good shape, and this report is sponsored by Farm Bureau Insurance of Tennessee. 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
0: Woo! Jay, are you ready to try to win $1,000?
2: I was born ready.
0: Oh, I was born ready. Wow, listen to this.
3: Well, we understand you're a big fan of Classic Rock. You've listened to it all a long time.
2: Definitely.
0: Yeah, I'm seeing on here your older brothers exposed you to Classic Rock at a very young age.
2: Oh, yeah.
0: And your mom would make your brothers take you with them.
2: Yeah. You know, that way, you know, she had eyes on them. She'd always, you know, ask me what happened whenever.
0: Oh. You know. But it also says that you would always have WIMZ blaring on the radio.
2: Definitely.
3: All right. Well, you know how it works. We're going to play 7 song clips in 30 seconds. You need to give us the title and artist of each song. And if you don't know a song, then just say pass and we'll move on to the next one and come back around and play the one you missed.
2: Okay.
0: All right. I'm thinking that he's a winner, Big R. I don't know. What do you think?
3: I hope so.
0: Woo! Okay, Jay, are you ready?
2: Yeah.
0: I'm going to put 30 seconds on the clock right now.
4: The game begins in 3, 2, 1. I see
2: trouble. Cringe Cloroid Revival, Batman Rising. Deep Purple, Snuck on the Water. You got me running, going. Don't Bring Me Down. Does she walk? Does she talk? Jake Isles Band, Angel is the Centerfold. Long-haired, freaking people need not apply. Tesla,
0: there's 30 seconds, my friend. Look at you there.
3: Yeah. Tesla Signs was what you were reaching for.
0: Wow.
3: So, but he did pretty well.
0: Jay, you did great.
2: Yeah, thank you.
0: Oh, my goodness.
2: Well, I've been studying this for a long time.
0: Well, I tell you what, we'll give you another shot here in about 30 days. If you'd like to play again, we can call you back.
2: Sounds great.
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2: Okay.
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0: 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Like a photo, a letter, maybe an old t-shirt? Well, wait until you hear about this widow and what she kept from her late husband. Let's just say Hobby Lobby wasn't prepared for this one.
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3: Driving down from Rocky Top should set you back less than 25 minutes from there via 75 south to I-40. Looks pretty good on 40 from the west side as you head eastbound through Pellissippi and Paper Mill. And from the east so far, so good on 40 westbound through Jefferson and Sevier counties. You're driving up from the south, Alcoa Highway's in good shape north of Maryville, past McGee-Tyson Airport, John Sevier, and on into downtown Knoxville. I'm Bob August, and that's 103.5 WIMZ Workforce Traffic.
4: 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Good morning, everyone. Mark Packer with you here. Stanley Cup Finals now tied at 2 games apiece. Carolina getting game 4 last night on the road in Vegas. 5-3, the final score. So the series now tied at 2 games apiece. It will now shift back to Carolina. NBA Finals coming your way tonight. San Antonio Spurs won game 3, 115-111. Now they try to even the series on the road tonight in New York, as the Knicks lead that series 2-1. NASCAR heads off to the Poconos. Denny Hamlin getting the win this past weekend at Michigan. And in college baseball, the College World Series gets started on Friday. 5 of the 8 teams in the College World Series from the SEC. That is a look at sports. I'm Mark Packer.
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1: What's up?
0: Rocking out to some Aerosmith right there. I'm always singing, you know, just like to sing the songs as they're,
1: oh, I know. Sometimes the mic comes on and people catch us singing, too. That's what's kind of embarrassing.
0: Well, what's the strangest thing that you've kept to remember somebody you love after they passed away?
1: Yeah, what an interesting question, right? Mm-hmm. Like, most unusual for us at our house, when we were going through my mom's stuff, we were like hanging on to things like old sheet music. She was a music teacher.
0: Yeah.
1: Oh, so it has her notation. So not really strange or unusual, but one thing was a jar of, like a little baby jar size jar of silver dollars.
0: Hey, they might be worth something someday.
1: Right.
0: Yeah.
1: Yeah. At least $5. I know that. So there's five of them.
0: Yeah. Well, I've got a tattoo on my arm that's to remember my mom.
1: I see that.
0: Some little bubbles because she loved bubbles. And me and my daughters, we all got matching tattoos. It's kind of honor her, but yeah.
1: Well, now check this one out.
0: Okay, I'm ready.
1: I was thinking about the lady in West Virginia. I was reading about her. She's got one of her husband's tattoos. Okay, so you say, well, how is that possible? What she did is she had...
0: Where are you going?
1: Her husband, after he died, his tattoo removed, preserved, and then framed. Yeah.
0: Okay.
1: And so it was a Pittsburgh Steelers
0: even worse.
1: Logo.
0: Come on.
1: Well, they like the Steelers.
0: I guess so. Kansas City Chiefs.
1: Think anybody has a Titans tattoo that's worth... No, nobody would get a Titans tattoo.
0: No.
1: Okay. That wouldn't happen. All right, anyway, so took this Pittsburgh Steelers tattoo and had it removed, skin and all.
0: Oh my gosh.
1: And then had it framed, and they say that it helps them feel connected to... Isn't that strange?
0: Mm-mm.
1: Isn't that gross?
0: Mm-mm, I wouldn't do that. No.
1: Somewhere a taxidermist is saying, finally, my time has come.
0: Oh, my gosh.
1: Some say it's a touching tribute.
0: Yeah.
1: Others say it's just like right out of a horror movie or something.
0: Oh, my gosh. Talk about taking the skin in the game to a whole new level.
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3: Hey, Florida man strikes again. 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
2: Well, hey, man, you get what you pay for.
3: That's true. He says the company was negligent in handling its gators and failed to provide adequate safety measures. Hey, how about this? Never put your face close enough to an alligator to be bit.
2: Or how about this? Just don't get around alligators. Well, if you've ever wanted to meet a movie star, comic book legend, or somebody dressed as a stormtrooper who really takes their job seriously, well, your chance is coming up next month with a Fanboy Expo returning to the Knoxville Convention Center. Listen to these celebrity guests. Heather Locklear. Linda Hamilton.
3: Hey now.
2: I'm talking about the 80s rock babes.
3: Yeah, if we had an 80s rock babe calendar, they'd be in it.
2: I guess
3: you could fill out that calendar with like Christy Brinkley would be good. I'm just trying to think of like those back in the day.
2: Mm-hmm.
3: I'm going back to teenage art.
2: I'm filling this. Come on.
3: Elle McPherson.
2: Yes.
3: From Fast Time at Ridgemont High.
2: I know who she
3: Phoebe
2: is.
3: Cates.
2: Okay.
3: Heather Thomas.
2: Okay.
3: She was hot. Bo Derek.
2: Woo!
3: She was a 10. Remember that?
2: I do remember her.
3: Kathy Ireland.
2: Okay.
3: And then, of course, the queen of all of them, Farrah Fawcett. Well, all the Charlie's Angels, really.
2: Hey, funny you mentioned that because Kate Jackson, she'll be there.
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1: 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Workforce traffic.
4: If you're on the south side, we're looking pretty good on Alcoa Highway northbound north of Maryville. No unusual problems on 40 east or westbound. 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And that's 103.5 WIMZ Workforce Traffic.
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0: 1035 WIMZ Knoxville's Classic Rock. It is J-Mac and Drake. Well, Drake's on vacation, so I've got Big R with me today.
1: Good morning.
0: Yeah, we are hanging out, having some fun, and it is time for the Big Ask. I love this so much. Today's Big Ask, what smell instantly takes you back to childhood? You know, scientists say that smell, it's the strongest connection that we have to memories. Isn't that kind of crazy?
1: I believe that. I think that. Like, whenever I get, like, in an older car,
0: okay,
1: and you can smell, like, the leather, the seats or whatever, but there's also the smell of gasoline.
0: Oh, yeah. I'm totally
1: for whatever
0: there.
1: Reason, that throws me back to when I was a kid.
0: You ever walked into someone's house, like, maybe meeting them for the first time, you got invited to their home, you walk in and the smell smells like a place that you've been?
1: Yeah.
0: There's times where I've walked in and I've smelled like, it's like, I feel like I'm at my grandparents' house.
1: Oh, yeah.
0: It's just kind of maybe something in the walls or something they cooked. Not sure, but it takes me right back to being a little kid again.
1: Well, and I've even had where you take a book from like maybe a grandparent's house, you open up that book.
0: Right.
1: And you get that smell out of that book.
0: Oh, yeah.
1: You know what I'm talking about?
0: Oh, yeah. And just takes you right back in time.
1: Well, we threw the big ask out there on Facebook and you responded. One person said Play-Doh.
0: Yes. Oh, yeah. I'll take you right back to school days.
1: Yeah. Yeah. You might even want to eat some of that Play-Doh, huh?
0: Maybe you.
1: How about charcoal barbecues?
0: Yes, absolutely.
1: Definitely, definitely. This is kind of along the same lines as what I was mentioning, but gasoline, and they were a little bit more specific with it. Two-stroke oil from an outboard boat motor.
0: Okay.
1: So two-stroke oil from an outboard boat motor makes them reminisce.
0: That's kind of crazy. Yeah.
1: And then this, I think a lot of people can relate to this one. Fresh cut hay.
0: Okay. Yeah.
1: Yeah. This coming
0: especially
1: from
0: if you grew up on a farm.
1: Well, that's what this lady
0: absolutely
1: says. She says, I grew up a country cowgirl raised on a farm. So cut hay takes her back.
0: Well, we want to hear from you guys this morning. Our big ask today is what smell instantly takes you back to childhood? You can call or text us right now.
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0: 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J Mac and Drake with Big R and a Big Ask. What smell instantly takes you back to childhood?
1: Well, some more messages off of Facebook. J Bird Clark says English leather cologne. He says, when I smell it, that smell takes me back to childhood years. Dad getting ready for work at 5 a.m., leaving early and smelling it when he gets up.
0: He knows Dad's already off to work.
1: Hey, Jim Clark has another cologne that throws him back, Canoe cologne.
0: I don't even know what that smells like.
1: I don't either. I remember Old Spice as a kid. That's one that would throw me back. And then Dave Smith says, I grew up in downtown Chicago right across the street from an asphalt company. As weird as it is, asphalt really throws this 56-year-old back to a time of peace and tranquility.
0: Well, that's kind of cool.
1: What about you? Hello?
2: Whenever I smell blackberry cobbler, it takes me back to my childhood. My mother used to make blackberry cobbler. We had blackberry bushes growing in the backyard and always make a blackberry cobbler.
0: Nice.
1: Oh, that's cool.
2: For some reason, whenever I smell that, it just brings it back to my childhood.
0: All right, it's time for the big ask. What smell instantly takes you back to childhood?
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5: Good morning. Happy Wednesday. As you're driving from the west side this morning, it should take about 10 to 11 minutes to get from Pellissippi Parkway across 40 east through 275 in downtown Knoxville. So far, so good. Coming from the east on 40 westbound. As you head through Kodak and Midway and Straw Plains from the north, we're doing pretty well on 75 south, south of Rocky Top, down through High School and Powell. And traffic is building normally on Alcoa Highway northbound north of Maryville past the airport. Bob August, 1035 WIMZ Workforce Traffic.
6: 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Good morning, everyone. Mark Packer with you here. Stanley Cup Finals now tied at 2 games apiece. Carolina getting game 4 last night on the road in Vegas. 5-3 the final score. So the series now tied at 2 games apiece. It will now shift back to Carolina. NBA Finals coming your way tonight. San Antonio Spurs won game 3, 115-111. Now they'll try to even the series on the road tonight in New York, as the Knicks lead that series 2-1. NASCAR heads off to the Poconos. Denny Hamlin getting the win this past weekend at Michigan. And in college baseball, the College World Series gets started on Friday. 5 of the 8 teams in the College World Series from the SEC. That is a look at sports. I'm Mark Packer.
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0: 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What smell instantly takes you back to childhood?
1: Fresh baked chocolate chip cookies.
2: Oh, yeah.
1: My grandma, she won the New Hampshire State Bake Sale 13 years in a row with her recipe. Ooh.
0: I want to try some now. It got me hungry over here.
1: Secret recipe, and she told me one time, and that's it. Never wrote it down, but...
0: You do remember it?
1: Oh, yeah. And no, I'm not going to say it on the air.
3: Okay.
2: Well, for the record, I think it's important that we confirm how good these chocolate chip cookies are, just so you know.
0: We are taste testers.
2: Yes.

0: 95 WIMZ, Knoxville's classic rock. Jim Mack and Drake with Bigar and a big ask. What smell instantly takes you back to childhood?
1: We threw it out to Facebook. Danielle Price says lemon furniture polish. My mama used it every Saturday morning to dust, and the smell would linger in the air forever.
0: Old English does that for me.
1: And then there's the smell of bleach. This person says it always takes them back to grandma's house.
0: Yeah.
1: She was always cleaning or doing laundry.
0: Well, anytime I smell chlorine, I worked as a lifeguard for so many years, and so I go right back to being up there on the chair watching kids running around and saying, don't run!
1: Well, what throws you back to your childhood? Hello?
2: The best smell in the world that will make anybody reminisce is the crayon bucket from kindergarten.
1: Oh, yeah.
2: And it has a absolute certain smell.
0: Yes, it does.
2: It has to take everybody back. It has to take everybody back.
1: It sure does, yeah.
2: Y'all have a good day. Thank you.
0: Thank you. Hello.
3: Morning. Actually, it's the old vinyl VHS box tapes.
1: Oh, yeah.
3: If you open it up past where the paper would fall out,
0: yep,
3: and stick your nose down where the paper was. I'm 33, and I still, every time I see one, I'll go over there and open it up.
0: Yeah, yeah.
3: And my wife catches me. She's like, hey, you act like you're on drugs. Like, no, it takes me back.
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2: Did you ever wait in line for concert tickets?
3: Yeah, Cat's Music on Kingston Pike.
2: Ooh, nice. Well, across America, do you realize that people are actually paying for professional line sitters to wait for concert tickets, sporting events, also limited edition merchandise? Some of these sitters are charging by the hour, making hundreds of dollars during these events simply for holding a spot.
3: Huh, that's interesting.
2: Mm-hmm. You know, the waiting isn't the hardest part. It's now a side hustle.
3: Yeah. Hey, the future's now.
2: Okay.
3: Check this out. After a U.S. Apache helicopter went down in the waters of the Strait of Hormuz here yesterday, the two pilots weren't rescued by another helicopter or another Navy ship or even the Coast Guard. They were picked up by an unmanned drone boat.
2: Whoa.
3: Yeah, unmanned. An AI-powered boat called the Corsair raced out, found the pilots floating in the ocean. And this 24-foot boat, it can travel long distances.
2: Crazy.
3: It can do that on its own and basically act like a giant remote-controlled lifeguard. Pretty wild.
2: So you're telling me that it can go rescue pilots at sea, but my robot vacuum, it gets stuck under the couch.
3: Yeah, that's actually true, yeah.
2: Well, does your pet have a better diet than you do?
3: Just might.
2: Okay, well, that makes sense because Americans are spending more money than ever on their pets. All kinds of stuff. I'm talking luxury pet beds, gourmet treats, birthday cakes, doggy daycare, pet hotels, professional photo shoots, and listen to this, therapists are becoming popular, breaking records.
3: Bougie dogs, that's what those dogs are. And our dogs are more scrappy. And by scrappy, I mean like eating table scraps.
2: Scrap.
3: Yeah.
2: Some surveys show that pet owners are cutting back on their own spending for themselves so they can give more stuff to their pets. Listen, stop buying birthday cakes for your dog. You know who you are.
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4: We are busy in East Knoxville on 40 westbound through Broadway past 275 and on through Alcoa Highway, and traffic on 640 west off the 75 split. 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
2: Good morning.
0: Good morning. It's J-Mac and Drake. Are you there?
2: I'm here.
0: Okay. Drew?
2: Yes.
0: Hi, Drew. I've got Big R here with me and ready to play Classic Rock on the Clock with you.
2: I'm ready.
3: How's it going, Drew?
2: I'm going. How about you?
3: Doing good. Going just fine.
4: Yeah.
0: So it says here that you're an old hippie cattle rancher rocking out, as I say, Sequatchie Valley. Is that an actual place?
2: Yes. Sequatchie Valley runs from Pikeville all the way down to Chattanooga.
0: Oh, wow. Right.
3: And the cattle, they like classic rock, too?
2: They absolutely love it.
0: Rockin' out IMZ.
3: Well, here's how it works. We're going to play 7 song clips for you. You've got 30 seconds to give us the title and artist for each song clip. And if you give us all 7, you will win $1,000. Sound like a plan?
2: Sounds like a great plan.
3: If you don't know one, just say pass and we'll come back to it, okay?
2: Okay.
0: All right. So I'm going to officially put 30 seconds on the clock right now.
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6: When you were young and your heart.
2: Paul McCartney. Live or Let Die. Move yourself. The Police.
3: No.
2: Pass. Waiting. Couldn't hear pass.
6: But my dream.
2: Pass.
6: The listen wish didn't be.
2: Rush. Oh, can't name. Pass.
3: All right, that's your 30 yeah. seconds. So sorry, you did get that first one, though. Live and Let Die by Paul McCartney.
2: The next one was Yes.
3: That's right, that's yeah. right.
2: It's harder than you think when you're on the phone to try to... I thought it'd be easier, but it's rough.
3: Owner of a Lonely Heart was the Yes song. Interstate Love Song, Stone Temple Pilots, Behind Blue Eyes, The Who... And Limelight by Rush was the other one.
2: Appreciate you guys.
0: Well, Drew, thank you for playing with us, and I hope you get back and having some fun at that cattle ranch.
2: All right. Thank you much. You guys keep rocking.
3: All right. You too.
0: Thank you, Drew. Bye-bye.
2: Bye-bye.
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3: Well, good morning. You are going to see a bit of a slow roll in East Knoxville, heading west on 40 around the curve past Broadway. You're busy through 275 and in West Knoxville on 40 west of Alcoa Highway. Watch for volume on 40 eastbound through Cedar Bluff Road on into West Hills. And traffic on 640 westbound off of 75 past Western Avenue toward the 40 merge. Doing pretty well on 75 from the north. From the south, a little busy on Alcoa Highway northbound past Maloney Road. Bob August, 103.5 WIMZ Workforce Traffic.
4: 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Good morning, everyone. Mark Packer with you here. Stanley Cup Finals now tied at 2 games apiece. Carolina getting game 4 last night on the road in Vegas. 5-3 the final score. So the series now tied at 2 games apiece. It will now shift back to Carolina. NBA Finals coming your way tonight. San Antonio Spurs won game 3, 115-111. Now they'll try to even the series on the road tonight in New York, as the Knicks lead that series 2-1. NASCAR heads off to the Poconos. Denny Hamlin getting the win this past weekend at Michigan. And in college baseball, the College World Series gets started on Friday. 5 of the 8 teams in the College World Series from the SEC. That is a look at sports. I'm Mark Packer.
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1: Hey.
0: Well, sometimes life gives you lemons, and sometimes life gives you a husband who's been sleeping beside you for the last 14 years, but somehow still manages to steal 97% of the blankets. Either way, it's time for
1: J Mac's Pearls of Wisdom.
0: What's the secret to a long marriage?
1: Oh, boy.
0: I've been studying this for years.
1: Bet you have.
0: And I've come up with a scientific conclusion. Selective hearing and separate blankets. Because at some point in life, you just stop fighting about the big stuff. You figured out money. You figured out the kids. You figured out where you're going to spend Thanksgiving. The real battles? Well, the thermostat. The remote control. And why is this grown man sleeping diagonally across a king-size bed like he's reacting to a crime scene?
1: Guilty.
0: Let's talk about the selective hearing. Ladies, your husband can hear a bass boat engine three counties away, but somehow he didn't hear you say, take out the trash, did you feed the dog, or my personal favorite, are you even listening to me? Yet, if you whispered the words, chocolate moose tracks, on the opposite side of the house, the man comes in sprinting and appears like Batman. And after all of these years, I've learned something. A long marriage isn't about finding the perfect person. No. It's about finding someone whose weirdness doesn't make you want to leave town. Somebody who still makes you laugh, still makes you roll your eyes. Today's pearl of wisdom is this. A good marriage isn't two perfect people. It's two imperfect people who decide every day that each other is worth the aggravation. Now, if you'll excuse me, I'm going to go grab my own blanket, pour myself a tall glass of that good wine that leaves a sweet aftertaste, and pretend I don't hear that man asking me, where are my keys and my wallet? And did I ever tell you about the time? Yes, you did, honey.
1: That's good. Boom. Is that the end?
0: Yeah, that's all I have to say.
1: Tune in again next time for J-Mac's Pearls of Wisdom.
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4: Watch for some traffic heading westbound on 40 through 275 and west of Alcoa Highway in West Knoxville. 75 looks good from the north, and from the south, Alcoa Highway's in good shape past the airport and Topside Road. 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Duke's, it's got twang. Duke's Mayo, that is some good mayo. Duke's Mayo is the one with the catchy yellow lid. The full name is Duke's Mayonnaise. Get Duke's Mayo in stores today. It's got twang. 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

0: 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J-Mac and Drake. Drake is on vacation, and Big R has slid in to hang out with me this week.
1: Doing a big slide in, and well, all right. So, time for a little questionnaire. Well, yeah, but I mean, it's a little self-examination. That's the phrase I was looking
0: for. I like this,
1: too.
0: Okay.
1: Yeah, so signs that you're not quite as young as you used to be.
0: Yeah, you've slipped into the territory.
1: We were discussing this where it says, well, let's not talk about this like you're getting old. You're just not as young as you used to be. I think that's a more positive way to look at it.
0: Okay, well, tomato.
1: Well, all right, here's an example.
0: Here we go.
1: Do you make a sound every time you get up, like up off the couch?
0: Are you talking about my knees or my back?
1: No, I'm talking about like you literally go, as you're getting up.
0: Oh, I think I'm starting to. I think I really am. Like, you just brought that to my attention.
1: It's coming.
0: Okay. Well, how about this? Do you get excited about coupons?
1: Not really.
0: But does your wife?
1: Well, yeah, she does. As a matter of fact, she sent me a picture of a coupon she got earlier today for like 10 bucks off at Louis.
0: I tell you what, there is a special high that you get when you get a good deal, especially good coupons.
1: Yeah.
0: She knows what's up.
1: Well, she comes back in from being out and going, I got a deal. Look at this.
0: Yeah. Yep.
1: Stuff we wouldn't have bought. So do you start conversations with, back in the day, I remember when...
0: Dinosaurs roamed the earth.
1: Yeah,
0: okay.
1: Use that a lot,
0: all
1: actually.
0: Right. Do you have heating pads in multiple places?
1: I don't, but the wife does.
0: Yeah, I've got one here at work and a couple at home, and I love me a good heating pad.
1: All right, have you ever pulled a muscle when you're sneezing?
0: I think I have. I really do, because that was the only thing that could have explained it. You know, I started hurting, and I was like, I haven't done anything, but I sneezed really hard. Yeah, that was probably explain it.
1: That'll do it.
0: And do you check the weather before you go anywhere?
1: Absolutely.
0: Got to know if you got to bring a raincoat or an umbrella.
1: It's so easy. Just grab the iPhone, hit the weather thing, and
0: What's happening? Okay.
1: Yep. Do you get excited when plans are canceled?
0: Yeah, give me those PJs. It's PJ time, baby. Yeah. Yep.
1: You ever have the situation where you're like, you're all excited to go do something. Somebody asks you to do something. Yeah, I'll be there. I'd love to go. Yeah, let's go. And then day of, you're like, why did I say I would do this? And then it gets canceled and you're like, yes.
0: Woohoo! Time to binge.
1: Yeah.
0: All right. Well, how about this? Do you have an opinion about mulch?
1: Don't like it.
0: So you do have an opinion.
1: I do have it. I have a very strong opinion about mulch, actually. I think it's a waste of money.
0: That's your sign right there.
1: Yeah.
0: Okay.
1: Yeah. Well, see, that's the boomer in me talking.
0: I know, right?
1: It just rots and gets old, attracts bugs, the whole thing. Why not use rock?
0: Stands the test of time.
1: It rocks there forever.
0: Okay. I got one more for you here. How about this? Do you have a favorite chair?
1: Oh, yeah.
0: Really?
1: Yeah, absolutely. Okay. And it's got a name, too.
0: What? Yeah. Your chair is named?
1: Well, it's got all my stuff around it. Okay. Right, it's got everything I need. It has the remote, has my game controller, because you know I like to do the gaming now and then. It has everything I got to have.
0: And everybody knows that that's your chair.
1: Yes.
0: What is your chair's name?
1: The command center.
0: That is a total boomer move right there. Boomer alert!
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1: Yeah, hey, we got ourselves a qualifier for the Soup Up Your Summer $10,000 vehicle makeover deal we're doing with Phoenix Conversions.
0: Yeah, Susan Kirkland of Loudoun, Tennessee. Well, she's going to be joining us, and we're going to be down at Covenant Health Park, Knoxville Smokies. And I was asking you about this. Big R, are we going to actually just have a party, or are we going to have a game?
1: Oh, there's an actual game going on. And so everybody that qualifies gets a couple of tickets to come down to Covenant Health Park, hang out, and then during the game, we'll take some of the qualifiers, we'll whittle it down, and we'll take them down on the field.
0: We'll do the actual giveaway on the field.
1: Yeah.
0: That is awesome.
1: Yeah, it's going to be great.
0: Woo! So here's what I want you to do. Be listening today at 11, 1, 3, and 4 for that code word to be announced so you can get yourself qualified. So you'll have Octavius on today, you're going to have George McFly, and you're going to have Promo Mike. All three are going to give you an opportunity to get qualified.
1: Yeah, it's awesome. So in fact, we were asking Susan, was it?
0: Yeah.
1: Susan, what she would do with her car. She says, oh, my husband would do stuff to his truck.
0: Yep.
1: She mentioned running boards and other things. So yeah.
0: Yep, there's all kinds of things that you can do to your car with Phoenix Conversions. And we got that whole accessory list up on our website at WIMZ.com. So you can go start daydreaming of how you're going to soup up your ride with this $10,000 vehicle makeover. And I'm excited about it.
1: Is that a wrap?
0: That's it. Hey, looky there. Another day in the can.
1: Golf clap and a pat on the back. Yeah.
0: All right. Have a wonderful rest of your day. Thank you so much for hanging out with me and Big R. And may the Lord bless you and your family always.
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1: The Black Crowes are out on the road this summer with Whiskey Myers, and they're calling it the Southern Hospitality Tour, which turns out to be exactly that. The run launched May 17th at Austin, Texas, and right out of the gate, it was clear this wasn't going to be just a standard greatest hits run. John Doe from X and guitar legend Charlie Sexton both walked out on opening night, and the guest appearances have just kept coming. Ivan Neville sat in on Jealous Again when they were in Alabama. Former Black Crowes guitarist Audley Freed showed up in Nashville for Remedy, and in Atlanta, Kevin Kinney from Driving and Crying, an early mentor to Chris and Rich Robinson when they were kids coming up in the local scene, joined them on stage too. That one clearly meant something. The set lists have been all over the place in the best possible way. They've been digging into Rolling Stones' deep cuts, including You Got the Silver, which is not exactly the obvious call. They played X's The New World with John Doe singing it. It feels like a band that's genuinely having fun and not just going through the motions. The reunion kicked off properly back in 2021, but this tour feels like the Crowes are hitting their stride. Loose, generous with the stage, and clearly comfortable in their own skin again. Southern hospitality indeed. Well, that's your 60 Seconds in Rock. I'm Octavius for 103.5 WIMZ, Knoxville's classic rock. Ah!

0: 103.5 WIMZ, Knoxville's classic rock. Good morning. Octavius in for Big R this week. 45 minutes continuous classic rock. Just finished up there. That's how we roll after J-Mac and Drake in the morning. Another chance for you to get qualified for that $10,000 vehicle makeover from Phoenix Conversions, the Knoxville Smokies, and WIMZs coming up at 11 o'clock. I have another one at 1 o'clock, and then George, he has them at 3 and 4 today. But all you got to do is listen, 911 1, 3, and 4 for the code words. Text them back to us. You know the number, 865-909-ROCK. 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

0: 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Octavia's in for Big R, and I want to say a big congratulations to Becky Matoy of Greenback, Tennessee. Got herself qualified for that $10,000 vehicle makeover from Phoenix Conversions, the Knoxville Smokies, and WIMZ. Another chance for you to get qualified with me at 1 o'clock and then with George at 3 and 4 o'clock. So stay tuned for that. 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

0: 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Brian Adams, Run to You. 1985, great album. Octavius in for Big R this week. Thanks for tuning in. Happy Wednesday. 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
1: 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We're going to kick it off with Van Halen. How about that? Little Jamie's Crying, the All Request Lunch, 103.5 WIMZ, Knoxville's Classic Rock.

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0: 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Hey, it's Octavius in for Big R this week. Hey, you want to join WIMZ and the Rusty Wallace family of dealerships for the Rusty Wallace Charity Ride that's coming up Saturday, June 20th. Rusty will be there himself, as well as his good friend, Knox County Mayor Glenn Jacobs. You know, Glenn Kane from the WWE. Ride's going to be fully escorted by the Knox County Sheriff's Department's Tango Unit. And all the money raised is going to help Operation Heroes Hill, helping out veteran homelessness. Registration's 9 o'clock in the morning. Kickstand's up 11 o'clock. It's going to start at Rusty Wallace Nissan on Clinton Highway, end up at Bootlegger Harley-Davidson on Level Road. We'll see you there, the Rusty Wallace Charity Ride, Saturday, June 20th with 103.5 WIMZ Knoxville's Classic Rock. I got requests for Bon Jovi, for Cream. What do you got? 865-909-ROCK. That's how you get through to me on Top of the Rock. It's the All Request Lunch on WIMZ. Stick around.
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4: 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I spin around with shrieking tires to run the deadly race. 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
2: 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I spin around with shrieking tires to run the deadly race. Well, Chad Skinner from Greenville, Tennessee got it correct. It is Red Barchetta from Rush. And Rush, Geddy, Alex, and new drummer Annika Niles out on tour right now, the 50-something tour. Absolutely crushing it. Congratulations, Chad. You got yourself 4 tickets to the Knoxville Smokies to see any home game this season, and of course that diploma from the College of Classic Rock Knowledge. Let's go ahead and finish off the All Request Lunch with a little bit of Rush. Here's Red Barchetta. It's 103.5 WIMZ, Knoxville's Classic Rock.

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0: 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Octavia's in for Big R this week, and congratulations to Terry Dunnigan. 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
2: Rumors spreading round in that Texas town. About the shack outside the game. You know what I'm talking about. 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They got a lot of nice girls.

0: 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ZZ Top and LaGrange, how. Octavius right here. Getting out of here, actually. George McFly's coming in. He's got two more chances for you to get qualified for that $10,000 vehicle makeover. Soup up your summer from Phoenix Conversions, Knoxville Smokies, and WIMZ. Hope you guys have a great rest of your Hump Day Wednesday, and I'll see you guys back here tomorrow. It's 103.5 WIMZ, Knoxville's Classic Rock. Peace, love, progress, patience, persistence, and perspective. 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

0: Billy Squire, taking you higher on fire. 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George McFly, hump day afternoon ride home. Two more chances to soup up your summer with a $10,000 vehicle makeover from Phoenix Conversions at 3 and 4. Then I got another pair of tickets to the Knoxville Brew Fest going on next weekend. I'll give away out of the 315 sports machine today.
1: Hey, George.
0: Is this Leah Caldwell?
1: Yes, it is.
0: What are you doing, Miss Caldwell?
1: Trying to get home.
0: Where are you at?
1: Morristown.
0: Where do you got to go?
1: Home.
0: Where's home?
1: Granger County.
0: How far?
1: Probably 30 minutes.
0: How's traffic?
1: Good.
0: How's weather?
1: I got the air on in the car.
0: How's your attitude?
1: Good today.
0: Leah, you would have the air on in the car if it was 40 degrees out.
1: Yeah, because I sweat bad. I'm a bad sweater.
0: I sweat a lot, too. We're good people that sweat bad.
1: I sweat in the house.
0: Why is that, Leah?
1: I don't know. I haven't figured it out yet. I mean, I sweat everywhere, but mostly it's my face.
0: Because what did you tell me once before?
1: I don't get cold.
0: That you don't get cold. That's right.
1: I keep my my husband sleeps under a sheet and comforter. I sleep under nothing.
0: And what temperature do you keep your air conditioning on overnight?
1: About 68.
0: Yeah, you're supposed to have it on 63 to 65.
1: Well, I freeze everybody to death.
0: Okay, well, during the day, I don't like air conditioning as much, or cold air conditioning.
1: I like everything cold.
0: I don't think that's correct, Leah. How are we sounding today?
1: Hot.
0: So you don't love everything cold. WIMZ's hot, and you like us.
1: Oh, yeah, well, no, yeah, I'm bad. I don't like things that make me sweat.
0: Well, maybe a couple songs in the next quarter hour will get you going and make you sweat.
1: Oh, yeah, I've had it on.
0: You're the one that'll be dancing to it.
1: Yep, when I iron, I have it on, too.
0: Isn't that great? When I wash dishes, I have WIMZ on.
1: I just leave when the radio's around, I turn it on.
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1: The Black Crowes are out on the road this summer with Whiskey Myers, and they're calling it the Southern Hospitality Tour, which turns out to be exactly that. The run launched May 17th at Austin, Texas, and right out of the gate, it was clear this wasn't going to be just a standard greatest hits run. John Doe from X and guitar legend Charlie Sexton both walked out on opening night, and the guest appearances have just kept coming. Ivan Neville sat in on Jealous Again when they were in Alabama. Former Black Crowes guitarist Audley Freed showed up in Nashville for Remedy, and in Atlanta, Kevin Kinney from Driving and Crying, an early mentor to Chris and Rich Robinson when they were kids coming up in the local scene, joined them on stage too. That one clearly meant something. The set lists have been all over the place in the best possible way. They've been digging into Rolling Stones deep cuts, including You Got the Silver, which is not exactly the obvious call. They played X's The New World with John Doe singing it. It feels like a band that's genuinely having fun and not just going through the motions. The reunion kicked off properly back in 2021, but this tour feels like the Crowes are hitting their stride. Loose, generous with the stage, and clearly comfortable in their own skin again. Southern hospitality indeed. Well, that's your 60 Seconds in Rock. I'm Octavius for 103.5 WIMZ, Knoxville's classic rock.

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1: Hello. Is this George?
0: It's George. Who's this?
1: This is Tim.
0: What are you doing, Tim? How are you?
1: I'm good. I'm sitting on the porch, and I'm wondering if there's any other ways to qualify. I didn't qualify, and I was just wondering if there's any other ways to register for it.
0: Funny you say that. By the way, each weekday, and we still have a few weeks to go, we just started this campaign. You could text in to qualify at 9, 11, 1, 3, and 4. But we're going to be out at Phoenix Conversions a few more times before the grand giveaway. And every time we're out there, we qualify at least two people. So if you come see me at Phoenix Conversions in the next week or so, I'll tell you when I'll be out there again, if you keep listening. But if you head out there and sign up, you got a real good chance to qualify.
1: I try every day to get qualified.
0: What are you driving right now?
1: I am driving a Jeep Liberty that needs $2,500 worth of work.
0: Well, picture $10,000 worth of work for free if you win from Phoenix Conversions.
1: Oh, yeah, they're awesome.
0: They are good people. They're definitely a place you could trust.
1: Well, I'll be listening. Have a good day.
0: You too, Tim. Thanks. Your next chance to qualify to soup up your summer coming up at 3.
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0: 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This morning, he got his foot through his underwear without losing balance. 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

0: 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And if your dream is to win a $10,000 vehicle makeover, it'll certainly soup up your summer. 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
1: George McFly.
0: It is George. Who's this?
1: This is Uncle Sam.
0: Uncle Sam. What are you doing, Sammy?
1: I'm just messing around the house right now. I've been hearing you talking to all these different people about all these cars. Now, this is no lie. Now, listen to this. When my wife and I started dating back in 1979, guess what she was driving?
0: A Gremlin.
1: A Gremlin. An orange Gremlin.
0: So you do listen to the show. You know I've had this obsession with Gremlins ever since a buddy of mine in high school drove a 73, I think, with a Hurst shifter. It looked so odd.
1: Yeah. And then after we got married, we were looking to buy a Pinto.
0: Oh, no.
1: We didn't get the Pinto, but guess what we did get?
0: The AMC Pacer.
1: Yes, sir.
0: Serious, Sam?
1: I am as serious as a heart attack.
0: Top three that we spoke of, you know?
1: I'm telling you, I've been trying to get a hold of you ever since you've been talking to all these people about this, because this is no lie. I'm dead serious. That's what happened.
0: Hey, Sam, when's the last time you saw one of each of those on the road?
1: A long time. I don't even remember the last time I seen one on the road.
0: They didn't make them to last, did they, Sam?
1: No, that Pacer, man, I'm telling you, I hate to be like this, but it was junk. And this is something else that happened. I'm not going to lie to you. We started having problems out of it, dying on us. And one day it died on my wife over in the middle of town.
0: Yeah.
1: And she just left it sitting at the traffic light and walked home.
0: She says, I'm not parking it. I'm abandoning it.
1: Well, she was only a half a mile from the house, so she just left it at the traffic light because she couldn't get it started. She called me and told me where it was at, and she went home.
0: What a great story.
1: Yeah, I had to tell you about this because I've been listening to you talking to all these people about all these different cars, and it was just crazy, man. And I'm thinking, oh, my gosh, you're kidding me.
0: You had all three.
1: Yeah, well, we didn't get the Pinto. We were looking to buy the Pinto.
0: We were looking for the Pinto. Ended up with the Pacer.
1: But we didn't buy it. We wound up getting the Pacer.
0: Oh, yes. Classy. Oh, man. Sam, I appreciate the phone call, buddy.
1: Yes, sir.
0: Hey, take care of yourself.
1: Have a good day, brother.
0: You too. Keep in touch. Oh, my good people. Sam, checking in. 865-909-ROCK. That's the number through to me. It's George McFly and Eddie Buddy on 103.5 WIMZ.
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3: Well, good afternoon. We do have a bit of traffic through West Knoxville this afternoon on 40 eastbound past Alcoa Highway and on through 275. If you're on the west side, watch for a bit of volume both ways. On 40 through Pellissippi Parkway and Lovell Road, and some traffic on 40 eastbound off of 75 north through Watt Road. If you're driving down from Oak Ridge, watch for some congestion in the curve as you head southbound on Illinois Avenue past Edgemore Road. 75 looks good to the north. Bob August, 103.5 WIMZ Workforce Traffic.

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11: 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Gates open at 12 and the races are from 1 to 4. 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

0: 1035 WIMZ, Knoxville's classic rock hump day afternoon ride home. And me, George McFly, got Bob on the phone. We've been talking off air. I'm so impressed. Bob works in the movies. He's worked with so many huge celebrities in the past. Like, what celebrities have you worked with, Bob?
1: Oh, gosh. Jack Lemmon, Walter Matthau, Julia Roberts.
0: Was Walter Matthau and Jack Lemmon nice?
1: They were. They were so personable, it's ridiculous. Jodie Foster was also a very good lady.
0: And what about Julia Roberts? Was she kind?
1: She was. I did Sleeping with the Enemy with her.
0: Well, too bad you didn't sleep with her.
1: No, I've been married 43 years.
0: And so you love your wife, and God bless you. My mom and dad, they were married 43 years, too.
1: Absolutely.
0: So if Julia Roberts approached you, Bob, and said, Bob, it'll be like on another planet, no one will ever know. You still say no?
1: I would say no.
0: I love that about you, Bob.
1: So I have retired. This is my first year of retirement out of the film business, but I've done a lot of the Marvel stuff, Iron Man 3. I did Marvel Endgames.
0: That's incredible. And so what a career.
1: Absolutely. I have so much stuff, it's ridiculous. I have a whole room full of stuff I've collected. Three of my favorites was Last of the Mohicans, The Patriot, and Titanic. I was one of the construction foremen over building the ship, and we built that to 90% scale, 550 tons of steel. It sat in a 14-acre tank, and we broke it up right there.
0: Bob, I literally just remembered you calling the show before. What did you tell us about Leo DiCaprio?
1: He wears women's underwear.
0: I remember you telling us that.
1: I knew the set dressers, and I knew the wardrobe people when I was down there in Mexico filming, and they let it slip out. They got upset with him one day. The scene where he's crossing the gangplank onto the ship,
0: yeah,
1: they had to film that 11 times. And he would not carry that backpack back across the gangplank. They made an extra PA carry it for him. And so everybody kind of got a little upset because he would be in a prima donna. And that slipped out through the Titanic.
0: Well, are you sure it was women's? Cause, you know, you think the expression would be, hey, Leo, don't get your panties in a wad. That's just an expression.
1: Absolutely. Oh, absolutely.
0: They do look comfortable. I'm talking about the shorts that they wear at night, but I'm not talking about panties.
1: Yeah, I understand.
0: I know you. No, do you, Bob?
1: I can tell you a few stories that would curl your hair, but we really don't have time for all that. One day we'll have to sit down and have a little chat.
0: Well, call again, and we'll feature another celebrity and some oddities and things that you learned about them.
1: Absolutely. We can do that.
0: Bob, God bless you. Have a great day.
1: God bless you, too. You have a great day, George.
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3: If you're on the west side this afternoon, you are going to see some volume on 40 westbound heading past Pellissippi Parkway through Lovell Road, and on 40 eastbound through Cedar Bluff Road and West Hills. Watch for traffic on 40 eastbound through Alcoa Highway and 275, and we've got some volume on 640 east at the 75 merge. This report is sponsored by Duke's Mayo. Duke's, it's got twang. Duke's Mayo, that is some good mayo. Duke's Mayo is the one with the catchy yellow lid. The full name is Duke's Mayonnaise. Get Duke's Mayo in stores today. It's got twang. 1035 WIMZ workforce traffic.
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Devil went down to Georgia. He was looking for a soul to steal. He was in a bind because he was way behind and he was willing to make a deal. When he came across this young man sawing on a fiddle and playing it hot, and the devil jumped up on a hickory stump and said, "Boy, let me tell you what. I guess you didn't know it, but I'm a fiddle player too. And if you'd care to take a dare, I'll make a bet with you. Now you play pretty good fiddle, boy, but give the devil his due. I bet a fiddle of gold against your soul, 'cause I think I'm better than you."

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Johnny said, "Devil, just come on back if you ever want to try again. 'Cause I told you once, you son of a gun.

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1: Yes, George?
0: It's George McFly. Who's this?
1: Hallelujah. This is Mike from La Follette.
0: Mike! It's been a minute, dude. I remember when you called last year, we were talking about beer can collecting.
1: Yeah.
0: And over the weekend, I was in Sevier County, and I was by the creek, and I found an actual beer can with the old pop tops.
1: Yeah.
0: You know, where you stick your fingernail underneath the tab, and you pop it off, and it comes off? That has to be like a 40-year-old beer can. Not aluminum either. Tin beer can. I mean, it was rusty, but it was whole.
1: Man, oh man, I'm telling you, it's crazy how much stuff's changed.
0: Do you have any cone top beer cans, Mike?
1: I think I have three.
0: Can you read the labels on them?
1: One of them.
0: What was it? What kind of beer?
1: It was a Schlitz.
0: I had a Schlitz tin. You know, the heavy tin.
1: Yeah, the heavy tin can. Yeah, I got a couple of those.
0: I mean, I'm a pretty positive guy, but I wish I liked anything as much as I liked beer can collecting when I was a kid.
1: Man, I'm telling you. That and playing in the creek, catching crawdaddy.
0: Oh, absolutely, man. Do you remember when we were kids, we were able to actually find some of those old beer cans? Now, obviously, everything's rusted away by now. But when we were kids, somehow, if you looked in the right place, like a drain or in the dirt, you'd be able to find a can, wash it off, and you could still see the label.
1: That's exactly right.
0: What year did they have cone tops?
1: I'm thinking the late 50s, early 60s.
0: Well, it probably would have to be if we are still finding them in the mud when we were kids.
1: Yeah.
0: What, the heavy tin were for a couple of years back in what, the late 60s?
1: Late 60s and early 70s.
0: Early 70s. Okay, got it.
1: Yep.
0: You know what? I might actually start up a beer can collection again. I don't know where I did them, but you still got some, right?
1: We'll get together on that.
0: Absolutely, dude. And on a positive note, we're not kids anymore, so we'll be able to drink them. Old frothing slosh.
1: Yeah.
0: Well, Mike, my one day neighbor on a floating home on Norris, I wish you a good day. Let's keep our dreams alive, my friend.
1: We will. We'll be trading beer cans before long.
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3: Watch for some volume in West Knoxville on 40 eastbound, driving past Alcoa Highway on the west side. You're pretty busy on 40 westbound from Pellissippi Parkway and Lovell Road. A little bit of traffic on the eastbound side there as well. You're also going to see volume on 40 eastbound off of 75 north in Loudoun County out through Watt Road. A little bit of traffic on 640 eastbound at the 75 merge. You're busy but moving on 75 northbound through Emory Road and looking pretty good down Alcoa Highway past the airport. Bob August, 1035 WIMZ Workforce Traffic.
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0: Peter Frampton, Baby, I Love Your Way. 103.5 WIMZ, Knoxville's classic rock, and George McFly. Sean, let me ask you something. I want to see if you can concur. When I was in eighth grade, the girls went crazy over Frampton Comes Alive. I was still a Zeppelin guy, but Frampton Comes Alive, the double album, all the girls in my eighth grade class went nuts over it.
1: I liked Frampton, but my band growing up was Kiss. I used to go trick-or-treating as Kiss members, so yeah. I had a bunch of Kiss posters and magazine clippings on my wall in my bedroom growing up. That was my favorite band back in the day.
0: You sound like you're on the road.
1: Yeah, I'm driving home from Indiana. Me and my girlfriend Tammy just spent 4 days up there. So I'm in Tennessee right now.
0: Well, hello, Sean. Hello, Tammy. I appreciate you listening, and have a safe trip back.
1: Good people.
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3: Lots happening on the west side as we get you home this afternoon. Let's go to 40 westbound, driving toward Gallagher View. We've had a crash that's been at the ramp there, so you want to be careful. Maybe stay to your left. We've also got loads of volume on Pellissippi Parkway eastbound as you head past Kingston Pike and Westland, round the curve through North Shore Drive with a collision that's been in the left lane there. And this report is sponsored by Farm Bureau Insurance of Tennessee. 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And that's 103.5 WIMZ Workforce Traffic.
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0: 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George McFly, I look up, I see Promo Mike.
1: Yes, and you're the only one I see in this building. Very quiet this week.
0: Octavius is filling in for Big R. Right. Big R is filling in for Vacationing Drake.
1: Right.
0: So, the morning show.
1: So by the time I get here, like, everybody's gone. And so you're here, and then when you leave, it's like I'm in the building by myself.
0: Do you want me to stay?
1: No, you don't have to do that. I know you have big plans this evening, so, you know, wherever you're going to be going.
0: I'm going to watch one of your movies that you're in.
1: You're going to watch a movie?
0: Yeah.
1: I don't know.
0: What's the one that you were the addict in? That was a good part that you had.
1: You were looking at security footage. That was me at Walmart last week. So, anyway, yeah. But yeah, it's very quiet around here.
0: Never a dull moment, though, however. No. With Promo Mike, who's in for Octavius. Yes. And thanks for the call today. Appreciate you. Enjoy this beautiful evening, and have a great show.
1: Thank you.
0: I'll be back tomorrow afternoon at 2.
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3: It's a crazy busy afternoon on 40 eastbound. First off, we've got a crash as you head towards Straw Plains Pike. That's been in the left lane and wreck in Jefferson County on 40 westbound west of the 81 split. Tying things up there. Watch for activity in the right lane. You've got loads of traffic on the west side as you head east on Pellissippi Parkway from 40 all the way down round the bend through North Shore Drive. Watch for a lingering accident in the left lane. And we're busy through West Knoxville on 40 eastbound past Alcoa Highway. Bob August, 103.5 WIMZ Workforce Traffic.
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0: 95 WIMZ, Knoxville's classic rock. Pat Benatar, Heartbreaker. The songwriters of that song, Jeff Gill and Clint Wade, they were British, and the lyrics of the song were originally full of UK English expressions and colloquialisms and that type of thing, so it was foreign to the American ear. So the publisher gave it to Pat to clean up, and she rewrote it. She said that she loved it from the very first time that she saw it, and it remains one of her favorites. And there you have it. A little more knowledge for you, Noggin. Promo mic in for Octavius. Final night. Oz will be in tomorrow and Friday. But thanks for hanging out. Hope you're having a great day. You can join 103.5 WIMZ and the Rusty Wallace family of dealerships for the Rusty Wallace charity ride. That's going to be Saturday, June 20th. I got ready to say Sunday. It's going to be on a Saturday. All money raised goes to Operation Heroes Hill, dedicated to ending veteran homelessness. You can register at 9 a.m. with the kickstands up at 11 a.m. For more info, head over to WIMZ.com. 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
2: Well, we are still seeing loads of volume on the west side as you head eastbound on Pellissippi Parkway off of 40 all the way down around the curve through North Shore Drive, a crash that's been lingering in the left lane there. You've got lots of volume in both directions on 40 through Pellissippi Parkway. A lot of traffic in Jefferson County with a wreck lingering on 40 westbound west of the 81 merge. Watch for that off to the right. And this report is sponsored by American 250. 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

0: 103.5 WIMZ, Knoxville's classic rock. With some Ozzy, Mama, I'm Coming Home. It was this day 16 years ago. Ozzy led a crowd of over 52,000 people at Dodger Stadium in a 60-second mass scream, setting a Guinness World Record for the longest and loudest crowd scream. That was promoted as a campaign to promote his 11th studio album, Scream, which was released around that time. And conversely, on this day in 84, Ozzy was arrested by police on Beale Street in Memphis. He was booked for public intoxication after being found staggering drunk down the street following a concert. So there you have it. More knowledge for you. Noggin, promo mic in for Octo. I can maybe take one or two more songs for 80s at 865-909-ROCK. You can drop me a text. Let me know what you want to hear. I can put it in the consideration file. I got some Edgar Winter and some AC/DC taking us into the 7 p.m. hour. Promo Mike here with you on 103.5 WIMZ, Knoxville's Classic Rock. Also over on Facebook, Promo Mike WIMZ. Give it a like. Jump in on the multiple conversations.
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0: 103.5 WIMZ, Knoxville's classic rock with some Zeppelin. Hey, hey, what can I do? Of course, Zeppelin fans consider that song a hidden gem in the band's catalog. It was well hidden. It was released in 1970 in the U.S. on the B-side of The Immigrant Song, and in the U.K. on an Atlantic Records record sampler. It didn't get much attention until 1990 when it was released on the Zeppelin box set. Of course, radio stations started playing it, and phones lit up with listeners wondering where that Zeppelin song was, because it wasn't on any album that they had, so the scarcity added to its appeal. It helped keep the song on classic rock playlists for many years, as you are experiencing today. They never played it live, but Plant and Page did play it in their 95 tour, which was an amazing tour, by the way. There you have it. More knowledge for you, Noggin. Promo Mike here with you in for Octo. 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Let's see, I got some Ram Jam, I got some Pearl Jam coming up. It's Promo Mike here with you on 103.5 WIMZ, Knoxville's Classic Rock, also over on Facebook. You can give it a like, jump in on the multiple conversations there. Promo Mike, WIMZ. I'll be right back.
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7: 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One of our own has been impacted by the tragedy of drunk driving, and we're standing beside them and their family. Join us on June 27th at Wilson Park in Maynardville as we support Mothers Against Drunk Driving and raise awareness that impaired driving is 100% preventable. 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
8: We're located right on Clinton Highway as you're coming into South Clinton, and we're open every day.
9: And listen, we also have a clearance center inside the Bargain Hunters Flea Market. That's on Chapman Highway in South Knoxville.
8: Yeah, our flea market booth is full of closeouts, clearance, and discontinued items with many helmets and jackets up to half off.
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8: 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Woohoo!
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Promo Mike here with you. How about some Bob Seger? 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

0: 93.5 WIMZ, Knoxville's classic rock, with some Queen and David Bowie, Under Pressure. And, of course, the collaboration was with David Bowie because it's credited to Queen with David Bowie because the B-side of the single is, of course, Queen's Soul Brother. It was recorded at an impromptu session in Montreux, Switzerland in the summer of 81. There you have it. A little more knowledge for you. Noggin promo mic in for Octo. Thanks for hanging out. I do appreciate it. 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I got your 80s at 8 all locked in. That's coming up at the top of the hour. It's Promo Mike here with you on 103.5 WIMZ, Knoxville's classic rock. I'm also over on Facebook. 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I shall return.
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